0: SK Praniewo.
1: Ain't no hesitation if you step, you get a race. Running through these bodies like

SK. Yeah. It's been a ride. I guess I had to go to that place to get to this one. Now some of you might still be in that place if you're trying to get out.

Polska. No hesitation if you step, you get a race. Running through these bodies like I'm sprinting in a race. Ain't no